Viikonloput Radio Rockilla. 100% rock. Before somebody else takes you out of the frame and put your name to shame, cover up your face. You can't run the race, the pace is too fast.

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0: 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Herman, Holopainen, Hokka, Toivonen, Kuronen ja tietty Vähähyyppä. Laura ja kesäpojat arkisin 11.3. 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
1: What we've got here is failure to communicate. Some men you just can't reach. So you get what we had here last week, which is the way he wants it. Well, he gets it.

0: 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Look alive,
1: sunshine. 109 in the sky, but the pigs won't quit. You're here with me, Dr. Death Defying. I'll be your surgeon, your proctor, your helicopter, pumping out the slaughtermatic sounds to keep you live. A system failure for the masses, antimatter for the master plan. Louder than God's revolver and twice as shiny. This one's for all you rock and rollers, all you crash queens and motor babies. Listen up! The future is bulletproof, the aftermath is secondary. It's time to

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0: 100% rock. Radio Rock.
1: Please allow me to adjust my pants so that I may dance the good time dance and put the onlookers and innocent bystanders.